white. I could change the gray skies to blue if I had you. I could leave the old days behind, leave all my pals, I'd never mind. I could start my life.

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0: ha megunta a sercegést, kapcsoljon át másik adóra, de maradjon velünk itt a Rádió D-n.
1: How often does your job call you out of bed in the middle of the night? Well, if you were a doctor, it would be often. And generally, there isn't much time to spare.
2: Coffee, doctor?
3: Oh, fine. Have a Camel with your coffee.
4: Thanks.
3: You know, this night work's kind of rough, isn't it?
4: That's right. But a Camel's always a pleasure.
1: Yes, folks, the pleasing mildness of a Camel is just as enjoyable to a doctor as it is to you or me. In a nationwide survey, doctors in all branches of medicine were asked what were included. And according to this nationwide survey, more doctors smoke Camels than any other cigarette. Try Camels yourself, the cigarette so many doctors enjoy.

here, come on here, Alexander's ragtime band. Come on here, come on in here, it's the best band in the land. They play a bugle call like you never heard before, so natural that you want to go.

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He liked a saxophone. I never cared for a saxophone, but he likes a saxophone, so that's my weakness now. He likes those rainy days, and I never cared for a rainy day, but he likes a rainy day, so that's my weakness.

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I hardly knew just what to say. 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

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We're Morocco bound. Or like a volume of Omar Khayyam that you buy in a department store at Christmas time for your cousin Julia. 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

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God, don't be like that. And when I want a pet, and I think we're all set, you play so hard to get. Don't be like that. I wish I knew. 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You know, we'd make a lovely pair if you could only care. But you're a frigid air. I don't be like that. I call you on the phone, and I get you on the phone, but you say you're not home. I don't be like that. You know, when you call on Sunday night, and everything is just so nice, but you let the light burn bright, don't be like that. You think that all, then my evening gaily when all you thought is a tune on your ukulele. You know, another thing I found, when Christmas time comes round, you're always out of town. 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
0: I say neither.
1: And I say neither.
0: Either.
1: Either.
0: Neither.
1: Neither.
0: Let's call the whole thing off. I say tomato.
1: And I say tomato.
0: I say potato.
1: And I say potato.
0: Tomato.
1: Tomato.
0: Potato.
1: Potato.

Ding-a-dum-a-ding-a-dum-a-ding-a-dum-a-ding-a-dum-a-ding-a-dum-a-ding-a-dum-a-ding-a-dum-a-ding-a-dum-a-ding-a-dum-a-ding-a-dum-a-ding-a-dum-a-ding-a-dum-a-ding-a-dum-a-ding-a-dum-a-ding-a-dum-a-ding-a-dum-a-ding-a-dum-a-ding-a-dum-a-ding-a-dum-a-ding-a-dum-a-ding-a-dum-a-ding-a-dum-a-ding-a-dum-a-ding-a-dum-a-ding-a-dum-a-ding-a-dum-a-ding-a-dum-a-ding-a-dum-a-ding-a-dum-a-ding-a-dum-a-ding-a-dum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

Your conga, aye, your samba, aye, your rumba, aye, aye, aye. 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Aye, aye, aye. 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Olé! 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
2: 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And listening to this signature tune, you will notice that the boys of the Golden Seven are going to entertain us again with their fascinating dance tunes. And again, looking at the program, I can tell you that they have got something in store for you today. So, just listen.

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I know a clergyman who will grow lyrical and make us one, and make us one soul. 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

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I know a clergyman who will grow lyrical and make a swan, and make a swan. 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

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When the fellows pass her by, she will always wink her eye, and when she talks to them, when she walks with them, this is what they all

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It seems that she went with a boy named Joe, who was always lisping so. And when he'd ask this miss for a little kiss, it would sound just like this. Doth your mother know that you're out to see you? And doth he know that I'm about to steal you, Cecilia? Oh my, when I look in your eyes, something tells me that you and I should get together. And how about a little kiss, Cecilia? Cecilia, just the kiss you'll never miss, Cecilia. Why do we two keep on wasting time? Oh, Cecilia, say that you will be mine. And does your mother know that you're out, Cecilia? And does she know that I'm about to steal you, Cecilia? Oh, my, when I look in your eyes, something tells me you and I should get together. How about a little